0: killing me.
1: That's Parker McCollum here on Drinking Texas Nights. It's a thirsty Thursday. Chip, how you doing?
2: Oh, you know I'm always good.
1: Yeah. How'd you like us being played on here by the ACM's Album of the Year winner, Parker McCollum?
2: Oh, yeah.
1: Yeah, yeah. I can't get over that, the whole ACM thing. It had a very heavy Texas slant.
2: Very heavy. Mm-hmm. I loved it.
1: I don't blame it.
2: Yeah. I mean, they're going back to country music.
1: Mm-hmm. Beautiful. We're going back to tequila. Well, at least with Joe Nichols. Tequila makes her clothes fall off.

0: That's Joe Nichols. Tequila makes your clothes fall off right here on Drinking Texas Nights. It's a thirsty Thursday. We'll tell you what we're drinking next hour.
1: Yep.
0: But Mike, how the hell you doing?
1: Fantastic. Look,

0: celebrities live.
1: Right.
2: Yeah. Let me see. Some of the people living out there. Well, first off, the Ronald Reagan Presidential Library is there. Mm-hmm. Bret Michaels lives there.
1: At the library?
2: Yeah, right out front on the bench, third bench from the left. Khloe Kardashian, Kris Jenner, Jennifer Lopez, Britney Spears, Jamie Foxx. You know who doesn't live there?
1: Us.
2: Spencer Pratt.
1: Oh.
2: So LA's in a panic, and of course, you know, they can't handle it.
1: Yeah.
2: And it's becoming, in addition to just being an emergency, it's becoming a real sort of a hot, topic on the mayor's race out there.
1: Yeah, the current mayor doesn't do anything about it.
2: Right. Well, she's had 2 years since the Palisades fire burnt everything down.
1: Right.
2: One house has been rebuilt. One.
1: Hers?
2: No, it didn't belong to anybody. It was like, I think it was like from a company that was trying to get bids to build houses. Uh-huh. And so they built a house there. It's nobody's.
1: That's brilliant.
2: Yeah, but
1: what's holding everything back? Permits?
2: Yeah.
1: Shut up, really?
2: Yeah. They need, because in California in general, in LA in particular, you need like 44 different permits just to build.
1: Why wouldn't you waive your own house to rebuild?
2: Why wouldn't you, Mayor? Yeah,
1: right.
2: And council? You know who would.
1: Spencer Pratt.
2: Yeah, he's running for mayor. He lost his house.
1: You know what we should do?
2: What?
1: We should go out there and vote for him.
2: Wait, you can't do that.
1: No, you can, because there's no voter ID in California, so we could totally go out there and vote for him.
2: That's ridiculous. What do you mean there's no voter ID?
1: They don't have voter ID. We could show up, and if they ask for voter ID, we could claim that that's racist, that's against our rights, and we could go vote for whoever we wanted, including Spencer Pratt. Oh. I'm not saying that everybody out there should do that.
2: But
1: I'm just saying
2: that everybody out there could do that.
1: Yeah.
2: Oh, you know that? Oh, man, that's one of those brilliant unintended consequences. So they just want it so that anybody that wants to vote can vote.
1: Yeah.
2: Let's make it so that anybody who wants to vote
1: can vote. Yeah. But what are you doing after the show? We could run out there. When is voting?
2: I think it's Tuesday.
1: Oh, you got all Memorial Day weekend to get your happy ass to California. Find a voter box and just...
2: I think all those displaced L.A. people living in Arizona now, you got a plan for Tuesday.
1: Right. Hey, that's Mike. I'm Chip. 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

0: Tracy Lawrence on Drinking Texas Nights, and pretty much just like our own Rita Ballou, he's used to the pain.
1: Oh, she's a trooper.
0: She really is.
1: Golly.
0: Oh, she's got it bad. I mean, we're old and we hurt, but not like that.
1: Not like that, man.
0: I meant hurt. I didn't mean like we're not old like that.
1: Oh, no, she's old too. No, she's not. She's really not. We love Rita. Uh-huh. We hope she gets feeling better.
0: Mm-hmm. Yeah, well, she's got a plan. She laid it out for me. We might talk about that later. Mm-hmm. But for now, how about some Silverada with the Wang?

0: That's Juice Newton. It's a heartache, Mike. We've all been there.
1: It's nothing but, right?
0: Right.
1: Okay.
0: I was there for about, 30 seconds one day. Up next, another Daybreak Heartbreak, Chaser Crouch.

0: that's the king, George Strait. It just comes natural here on Drinking Texas Nights. And wow, you know, the music has been kind of down. I think I got a little story that might bring us up.
1: Oh, let's hear it.
0: Did you know Pizza Hut, right? They're in trouble. They're closed, what, 250 stores across the country. They are going for nostalgia. They are moving back into the brick buildings with the red tops.
1: Right.
0: They are doing basically everything 90s. They're going to have the red plastic cups. They're going to have the salad bar. I think they're going to have the lunch buffets. They're going back to all the things that made them great. Stained glass lamps. They're going to have sit-down Pac-Mans.
1: Oh, nice.
0: Just the way it used to be.
1: Yeah.
0: Back when Pizza Hut was, you know.
1: King.
0: Absolutely.
1: Go ahead. I'm sorry.
0: Well, I say in all right now, 144 of the dine-in eateries have been converted into what they're calling Pizza Hut Classics. They are looking at really doing the rest of them in the next couple of years.
1: Nice.
0: They're even resurrecting the summer reading program where
1: they're going to teach summer to read.
0: You know, nobody can do that.
1: Yeah.
0: You might remember when you were a kid, if you read a book and then they would give you personal pan pizza.
1: Uh-huh.
0: Yeah, so that's it. They're bringing the personal pans back for the kids that read books.
1: Nice. Very nice.
0: See, it's not all doom and gloom. It's not all bad news.
1: No, that's greatness right there. I used to love going into Pizza Hut. We'd get our to-go orders right, and I would always run over to the salad bar and steal croutons. And my mom would get so mad at me. Oh my gosh. So now we got to pay for that. No, we don't. No, we saw.
0: Oh man, you the kind of kid that was eating the grapes in the produce section of the grocery store?
1: No. My cousin ate an apple one time and threw it out as they were getting to the register.
0: Mm-hmm.
1: And my aunt beat her ass. Oh my gosh.
0: That's how you learn.
1: Oh,
0: that is how you learn.
1: I remember playing, you know, grocery stores used to have video games up front. And I remember playing the video games up there. And I heard this lady behind me go, "Did you steal that? Did you steal that?" And the kid goes, "No, Mom." She goes, "You'll go to hell for lying just as soon as you will for stealing." Oh, to this day, I was probably 10.
0: Uh-huh.
1: To this day, I remember that.
0: Uh-huh.
1: It was the greatest.
0: Yeah, you're not stealing no apples either.
1: No.
0: That was a weird thing. Because people do that. Grapes especially. Some, you know, other small, you know, things that are just kind of loose.
1: Mm-hmm.
0: They'll pop one in their mouth while they're filling a bag or whatever. My dad used to do that. I say used to. I don't shop with him anymore.
1: You know he still does.
0: You know he still does. But I never. But then, you know, he would like offer me one. It's like, no. You tell you what, buy them, take them home. I'll eat there. I'm not going to eat here. I'll eat there.
1: Yeah. I mean, your pop does have that rule. If you finish the grapes before you get to the register, there's nothing to pay for.
0: Exactly.
1: Hey, that's Mike. I'm Chip. This is Drinking Texas Nights.
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0: The Red Clay Strays want to be loved, and who doesn't?
1: I don't know.
0: Vicky? You thought of somebody.
1: Vicky?
0: You thought of somebody, and you didn't say it right away. No, man. We all want to be loved, and we all want to take a part in Thirsty Thursday.
1: Oh, I love Thirsty Thursday.
0: All right. Well, you got a clue for the people?
1: It's beer.
0: Context clues. It is beer.
1: It's a beer you can't get around here, as a matter of fact.
0: You've been listening to us all week. We have mentioned at least once, maybe twice, that we were in the...
1: maybe for two straight hours.
0: In the St. Louis area last weekend. Specifically, Cape Girardeau, which is right on the border of Illinois. I took a wrong turn there while I was looking for the church.
1: Mm-hmm.
0: True story. I'm not making a joke by saying I was going to the church. I was looking for the church. There are 30 of them in a town of about 17 people.
1: Oh, yeah. We were in Old St. Stephen's.
0: Mm-hmm.
1: Vicky did not put the old part in there, and we ended up at St. Stephen's.
0: At the new one.
1: Yes.
0: I was wondering what took you so long to get there.
1: Oh, my gosh.
0: Yeah, the town's not that big, but I did make a wrong turn looking for the church and ended up in Illinois.
1: Did you really?
0: I did. Yeah. My sister was all excited about it, though. She's like, woo, we just crossed the Mississippi. I go, all right, we'll turn around. But I mentioned that because that's where this beer comes from, right on the Illinois side of Missouri. It's called Stag.
1: And it is delicious.
0: Yeah, now it's one of those old beers. It comes in a sort of plain gold can with a, well, not a picture and not a drawing, some sort of a deer.
1: Yeah.
0: Face.
1: It just says Stag.
0: It's no ups, no extras.
1: Mm-mm.
0: And it was part of the German immigrant. Basically, all of Missouri was settled by Germans, and they started brewing this thing in the 1850s. And it was called Kaiser at the time, and it was super popular. And then right around 1909, when Kaiser Wilhelm III was becoming less and less popular around the world, they had a like a community naming contest.
1: Yes.
0: And Stag won.
1: Nice.
0: So it's been Stag since 1909.
1: So if you're wondering what Stag is, what type of beer is it? It's just a normal German lager.
0: Slash American lager.
1: Yeah.
0: Yeah, much in the same vein as... like Budweiser.
1: PBR, Budweiser.
0: Pabst, yeah.
1: Hams, Lone Star.
0: Schlitz, RIP. Yeah.
1: Oh, had to bring that up.
0: I know. But it was funny because we got to Cape, and, you know, first thing we do is, well, I went to, like, the Walmart just mm-hmm. grab some beer for the house, for the Airbnb.
1: Right.
0: Got a 30-pack of Hams.
1: Damn right you did.
0: Felt like I did a pretty good job. But then when we went to the first bar we went to, I was just going to order a beer, and boom, sitting right there in the fridge, Stag. Like, all right.
1: That was over at D-Loud's.
0: Yes. And we had so many Stags.
1: We had all the Stags.
0: Over the weekend. But yeah, so we are going to sip on this, and it's definitely a comfort beer. And
1: it's only 4.8?
0: Yeah.
1: 4.8. So you talk about a porch pounder, especially for us.
0: Mm-hmm.
1: We drank the hell out of these things and did not get hungover,
0: uh-huh.
1: did not have the poops the next day,
0: mm-hmm.
1: did not have any ill effects.
0: Yeah, yeah. We've only got one left here, though, today, because the rest of that 30-pack didn't make it back.
1: Right.
0: But, yeah, when we come back, we'll share some tasting notes and maybe a story or two in...

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0: on Coke.

0: Ronnie Millsap, Back on My Mind Again. Love old Ronnie, man. He just sounds like the 80s to me.
1: Yeah. He really does.
0: Up next, this guy sounds like Texas. Wade Bowen with A Little Rain.

0: Miranda Lambert with Kerosene. Mike, how's that stag treating you?
1: Now, you know, we've had a bit of experience with this, and I love to report that the effects are great. First off, puts me in a good mood.
0: Oh, well, beer does in general.
1: Yeah, but it's absolutely not high alcohol, and it's in no way bitter. It's a golden lager. It is.
0: Oh, it's just smooth. Mm-hmm. Smooth as like butter.
1: Yeah, but the locals will warn you. Don't let it get warm.
0: No.
1: You want this cold.
0: Yes. It's not as bad as High Life, as Miller High Life. Mm-hmm. You drink an ice cold Miller High Life, and those are brilliant. You let that thing get just a little bit warmer than that.
1: Yeah.
0: Throw it out.
1: Yeah. Now, this is, it's still based on the original recipe, but Stag itself kind of went under in 1988. They closed the local distillery.
0: Yeah,
1: Pabst brought it back, and
0: okay. So Pabst has Stag. Mm-hmm. They had Pearl for a while.
1: Right.
0: They have Schlitz
1: for a couple more months.
0: Wow.
1: Yeah. Yeah. Pabst is just going around buying all these let's call them legacy beers.
0: Yes.
1: So Pabst, you know, kind of felt bad that they shut down, and they bought it, and they were not doing much with it, and then they decided in 1999, I guess, to kind of lean into the whole nostalgia mm-hmm. thing, and so they redesigned the can to look like it does now with the 12-point buck on the cover, and they really only distribute it in its original area.
0: Yeah.
1: But it's not like a...
0: Well, it's brilliant for the college kids up there because it's cheap.
1: But it's also good. I bet you didn't know this. It won a gold medal at the Great American Beer Festival 2001 for Best American Lager.
0: No. Really?
1: Against craft beers.
0: Holy crap. That's awesome. Yeah, I mean, I believe it.
1: Yeah.
0: Because it's really good. And that's what I was saying. It's absolutely delicious. You throw it in those college towns right around there, uh-huh. and it's cheap enough that those college kids can drink it. Uh-huh. And it's not gonna give you too bad of a hangover, and it's not gonna tear your stomach up. So
1: no,
0: it's a brilliant beer, man.
1: Yeah, yeah. And it's marketed just right. And, and what's funny too is the locals kind of treat it that way, because we get into town or fresh out of Texas, and we got a couple of Stags, and the guys, and it didn't matter if they were our age or if they were college kids, whoever right. would walk up to the bar next to us and lean on the bar to order a beer would look at us and go, "Stag, huh? Jesus." And then they go, "Give me a Stag."
0: Yeah, right. I think we got legendary status up there by the amount of Stag we drank.
1: Well, yeah, we may have emptied out a couple of places. It's not our fault, man.
0: I wish they had it at the wedding.
1: Oh,
0: that would have been brilliant.
1: Oh man, did my brother tell you how much they ended up spending on liquor at the wedding?
0: Spending? No. Oh, we'll have to talk about that here in a minute. Hey, that's Mike. I'm Chip. This is Drinking Texas Nights.
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He's climbing up the charts with that one. That's Riley Green with Change My Mind right here on Drinking Texas Nights. And up next, I'll catch him past the point of rescue.

0: guys, Hal Ketchum here on Drinking Texas Nights. It's a thirsty Thursday, and we've downed a few. Feeling good. Not crazy. Feeling good. So I feel I can ask you this question.
1: Ask me anything you want.
0: All right. So someone on Reddit asked, what's something that you do when you're completely alone that you'd never really admit to anyone in real life? I want you to admit it now. So a couple of examples. You know, I hold full-blown debates with myself. Sometimes I even lose the argument, and then I get mad at my own logic. Full concert in a shower with choreography and everything. I have full-on conversations with my dog, and he answers me back in a cute puppy voice that I totally didn't create for him. See, just weird little things. Walk around with no pants on. So I've got one that I do only when I'm alone. I'm just wondering if you did.
1: What's yours?
0: Well, first off, okay. I do tedious.

0: All of them.
1: I go by team.
0: Okay.
1: Yeah. I go by team alphabetically by height.
0: But by the way, you know why I asked that, because we are the same person.
1: Pretty much. Other than that, or in addition to that, I polish boots.
0: Yours?
1: Yeah, well, anybody's. Joanne's got a bunch of them. I'll just pull them out of the closet and do a deep cleaning.
0: Guess who's bringing boots over?
1: Just do a deep cleaning, do a saddle soap, do the trim, the edges, the waxing, the buffing. It relaxes me.
0: So you put the wax on?
1: And wax off. Uh-huh. So, what about you?
0: Nothing.
1: Come on.
0: No, I really, so it's, you said it's weird stuff that I wouldn't tell anybody. Mm-hmm. Normally, you know me, I'm an open book. I tell everybody, even the craziest stuff that should embarrass the hell out of me, I tell everybody. Mm-hmm. So, I don't know. If Vicky's not there, I deep clean the house. Mm-hmm. And I don't think that's really weird.
1: It's not, but see, that's one of the tedious things that I do.
0: Yeah.
1: And like I said, I didn't know it was weird until Joanne caught me, because I used to be home. I used to work from home. She was at work all the time, so she never saw me during the day. But I would do things like put the dishes away. Mm-hmm. But like I would walk each fork to the drawer and then come back and get the next one.
0: Well, that's...
1: Or stack each plate one at a time. I'm talking tedious, slow, inefficient. That relaxes me.
0: Huh. Alrighty. So that's Mike. I'm Chip. This is Drinking Texas Nights.
1: Oh, you son of a.
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0: That's Montgomery Gentry. Hillbilly Shoes. You got any Hillbilly Shoes, Mike?
1: I don't. If I did, they'd be really clean.
0: They really would. You know, that's kind of off the record, though. This is Aaron Watson.

0: Mickey Gilley with A Headache Tomorrow. Something I am not anticipating after drinking all this stag.
1: Oh, you're not going to get one. Excellent. As much as we drank in Cape Girardeau, we should have been hurting bad.
0: Legend status.
1: Damn right.
0: Just saying, up next, Wyatt Flores. Like a lot of the bars we went to, he is running on E.

0: guest, Lainey Wilson, Watermelon Moonshine, right here on Drinking Texas Nights. I had a burp.
1: Is that what that was?
0: That's what that was.
1: I thought you dropped something because you kind of went like under the table to the floor real quick.
0: I didn't want to burp on air.
1: Oh.
0: There's another one. You're welcome, folks.
1: But no headache. The stag will give you
0: no headache.
1: It will give you the burps.
0: I'll tell you what. Some beers give me heartburn, and I really don't. You know, we don't get hangovers a lot. But trying a new beer, you got to be careful. No heartburn, no headache, just awesomeness.
1: It surprises me how delicate you are.
0: Yeah, no, I'm a pretty princess.
1: See, I knew that.
0: Oh my gosh! Yeah, so
1: okay. We got one more mention of our whole Missouri trip. My brother told you, not me. He didn't tell me, but he told you something.
0: Oh my gosh! How much alcohol was actually consumed on at the wedding or for the wedding
1: for the reception? Right,
0: reception. Okay. Everything. So the rehearsal dinner, they went through 8 cases of beer. 55 people. Not everybody was a beer drinker. They had wine as well.
1: Oh.
0: So he bought 5 cases of beer for the boys, the groomsmen and the groom. How many groom? There was 8?
1: There was 10.
0: 10. 10. 5 cases. They figured that they weren't going to drink all that much. Well, they went through all 5 cases and even tapped into the beer that was left over from the rehearsal dinner because that was in the kitchen and they left the kitchen unlocked. So the bartender told him that they had to make 2 different beer runs for Ultra during the wedding. Uh-huh. They went through 20 cases of it and a case of Corona. That's just those 2 beers. They also had Budweiser. They had the 4 bottles of moonshine that you brought.
1: Yeah.
0: All gone.
1: That was a gallon of moonshine.
0: Yeah. The bottle of Copper Dome that Brad brought, gone.
1: Oh, wow.
0: They had a wheat beer there that I was drinking. Uh-huh. I guarantee you all that's gone because I drank all of it. And, yeah, it was incredible. Now, these are all athletes, baseball players, the girls were all from the sorority. There's fraternity people there. This is middle America drinkers. Mm-hmm. Oh, I don't want to see that bill, but I'd love to hear about it.
1: Exactly. Yeah. It didn't strike me as excessive when I was there.
0: No.
1: But yeah, to hear it all written down. Oh man, to get that bill.
0: Well, they were almost drinking like us.
1: I don't know if I'm impressed or shocked.
0: Maybe a little scared for the future. Actually, you know what? Some things that happened at that wedding, it gives me confidence for our future.
1: Lots of hope.
0: Yes, sir.
1: Mm-hmm.
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wiped out, it'll sit right here on this land. 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And he said, boys, whatever you're offering, it won't be enough.

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Still see her pink bow and her brown hair. She's in the big city now, but she still calls

Hey, have fun. We are. Let us be your example. Live, local, and completely social on Facebook, Twitter, and Instagram. Austin's Coke FM.

That was Be Her by Ella Langley right here on Drinking Texas Nights. Hey, stick around. Mike's going to tell us what happened this day in history right after Randy Houser running out of moonlight.

0: Randy Houser on Drinking Texas Nights. That, you know what? That song right there reminds me of my first truck. Is that song really like 20 years old?
1: Yeah, something like that.
0: Yeah. It's when I moved to Texas, that's when I finally bought myself a truck.
1: What truck was it?
0: Well, it wasn't really a truck. It was a Chevy Avalanche.
1: Oh, yeah. I remember that. You could pass both at them.
0: Yeah.
1: But we're getting off subject, Mike. You're supposed to tell me what happened this day in history.
0: Well, 20 years ago.
1: This day?
0: No.
1: Jackass.
0: Okay. On this date, let's wind it back a little further. On this date, 1983, David Bowie's Let's Dance single goes to number one.
1: Let's dance.
0: Now, the whole thing about that is that David Bowie had been a successful musician for a decade and a half, almost 20 years, and decided that he wanted to do something that would get him a number one. He'd never had a number one. So he hired Nile Rodgers from Chic to produce it, and they worked on the songs together, and they put the music together, and Rodgers brought the guitarist with him to play the solo in the song Let's Dance.
1: Right.
0: He brought an unknown guitarist from Austin named Stevie Ray Vaughan.
1: Yeah.
0: And I think he appears in the video, but he's uncredited. I mean, nobody knew who he was.
1: Right.
0: They did after that.
1: Right.
0: Let's see. On this day, 2002, this is kind of a quirky one. Judgment Day was held. It was the first ever pay-per-view produced under the WWE name.
1: Okay.
0: I don't know if you remember back then. It was WWF.
1: It started off WWF.
0: And then it became WWF.
1: Uh-huh.
0: And when Vince McMahon took over and went nationwide and it became a big, big thing. Mm-hmm. Well, the World Wildlife Federation already, or World Wildlife Foundation already had that.
1: Yeah.
0: And the brands were obviously different enough. It made the WWF uncomfortable. What made it really uncomfortable, I don't know if you remember, this was back in the early days of the internet. People would take the World Wildlife Foundation logo, which was the WWF with a panda bear sitting there, and they manipulated it so that the panda bear was coming at you with a folding steel chair. And they said, okay, that's it. Boom, you know, cease and desist.
1: Yep.
0: So, rather than fight it, McMahon switched it to WWE and went with the Attitude Era and gave us The Rock and Stone Cold and...
1: Yeah.
0: Degeneration
1: X.
0: Everything worked out for the better. Let's see. On that particular pay-per-view, The Rock and Triple H did an hour-long match, Unlimited Falls.
1: Mm-hmm.
0: And I think Triple H won 6-5.
1: Oh, there you go.
0: Yeah, so 6-6.
1: Was there a bra and panties match on that one?
0: I'm going to say yes.
1: I'm going to imagine yes.
0: And that was also the show where The Undertaker made his debut as Kid Rock's The American Badass. He kind of went from being the dead man to being like a motorcycle guy.
1: Right.
0: Yeah. Not bad. And then finally, on this day, 2023, every track, all 36 songs from Morgan Wallen's album One Thing at a Time was on the Billboard Hot 100.
1: Good gosh.
0: Yeah, it's you can manipulate the charts now. It broke Drake's record of having 27 singles in the top 100 at one time from 2017. But it was a thing when the Beatles had like 1 through 5 on the Billboard.
1: Right.
0: The top 5 spots. The funny thing about them is that they weren't being distributed properly. In America, nobody really knew who they were. So they had 5 singles in the top 5 at one time on the same week, all different record companies. Yeah. None of them were on the same album. They were all singles put out by different different record companies.
1: That's so dumb. Hey, that's Mike. I'm Chip. This is Drinking Texas Nights.
2: Hey, y'all. I'm Rudy Fearless Fernandez. And every Saturday night,

0: That's Hal Ketchum. I know where love is.
1: Hey, my eyes are up here.
0: Oh, okay. Still not looking. Hey, this is Charlie Crockett. Welcome to Hard Times.

0: women too.
1: World's greatest duo outside of Drinking Texas. That's Brooks and Dunn with Hard Working Man. Chip, you ever hear Dusty Slay's comedy routine on Hard Working Man where he breaks down the lyrics?
2: No.
1: Yeah, he likes to tell you he's a hard working man. This is what he does. He wears a hard hat. And then he goes on to describe four jobs that don't require hard hats. Up next, Coda Jinx. This is Found.

0: That's Miranda Lambert. Mama's Broken Heart. That's the stripped down version.
1: Mm-hmm. Now, that doesn't mean what you think it means.
0: In my mind, it does.
1: That's good enough.
0: Hey, this is Drinking Texas Nights. And Mike, this is the last break of the last hour on this Thirsty Thursday. You, my friend, owe me some birthdays.
1: All right. Well, you're getting a bonus one today. I've got four. Count them, four birthdays. Let's go from oldest to youngest. Born this date, 1952, Mr. T.
0: Ooh, nice.
1: Yeah.
0: He was a Golden Gloves boxing champion and became famous for it during Rocky.
1: Yeah, yeah. He was...
0: Was it Rocky III?
1: Rocky III, yeah. Yeah.
0: Clubber Lang.
1: Yeah. Great character. It's funny because he was kind of a jack of all trades. You know, he was a boxer. He was a bodyguard. Mm-hmm. He was a hype man.
0: He was a metalsmith.
1: He was everything. And then, yeah, then he got into acting and basically played himself all the time. But nobody else could.
0: What, was he better at Clubber Lane or on
1: the A-Team?
0: The A-Team.
1: As B.A. Baracus? Mm-hmm. He was funnier on the A-Team, I'll tell you that. Oh, yeah. Born this date, 1987. I said I'm going from oldest to youngest. Born this date, 1987, Cody Johnson.
0: Nice.
1: Yeah.
0: Entertainer of the Year, Cody Johnson.
1: Isn't that something?
0: That is awesome.
1: Did you get a chance to watch the awards yet? I love it because he got Male Vocalist of the Year. So he goes up and he does his speech, you know, thanked everybody, goes and sits down and gets... Entertainer of the Year and goes up there and says, well, I had a speech prepared, but already used it.
0: That's awesome.
1: Yeah. Born this date, 1988. Also on that show, that ACM show, Casey Musgraves.
0: Oh, there you go.
1: Yeah. Yeah. Again, gotta watch it. She does dry spell, but I mean, she basically does the video on stage in costume. It's nuts. It's, I think, the highlight of the show. My favorite song. And then finally, born this date, 2004, so you can do the math in your head, Hudson Westbrook.
0: Nice. He's killing it right now.
1: He is.
0: He's absolutely killing it. Was he newcomer of the year?
1: Last year.
0: Okay.
1: He was newcomer of the year last year.
0: Yeah.
1: And but they weren't wrong because he is all over the place. He's on our station. He's on the Nashville countdown.
0: I think he's the one I know his uncle.
1: Yes.
0: Yeah.
1: Yeah. You told me that story. Have you told that story here?
0: Maybe we got time. Mm-hmm. So I was telling one of my buddies at work at my other job. He goes, "Oh, you still doing that radio show?" I said, "Yeah." He goes, "You ever heard of this kid Hudson Westbrook?" I go, "Yeah, that's my nephew." I never thought he'd amount to crap because I heard him play a couple times. He's not that good. But people seem to like him for some reason.
1: That's definitely sounds like dad's side of the family.
0: Right. Oh, my gosh. Hey, that's Mike. I'm Chip. This has been Drinking Texas Nights. Thank you for listening. If you're out and about, please be careful going home. And as always,
1: stay Texalent, everybody.
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1: 1, 2, 13, 42, 89, go. Mama's been crying in the kitchen. 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

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But that all changed when I saw my best friend change from a guy into a dad.

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1: Good morning. Don Biller with your news headlines. Chances of rain will ramp up again tonight and continue through the rest of this long weekend. It's 40% this evening, increasing to a 90% chance tomorrow, 80 tomorrow night, and 70 on Sunday. Rain chances do decrease for Memorial Day, but not gone completely, coming in at 30%. Temps will stay seasonably warm with highs mainly in the mid-80s each day. And if you are planning to travel for this Memorial Day weekend, many will face a wet and disruptive start to the holiday with storms expected to bring rain, flash flooding, and travel delays across large parts of the country, including the Austin area. Air travel is already being affected by the weather with over 1,000 flights delayed as of yesterday and nearly 300 cancellations. And in New York, another problem, this one bizarre. At LaGuardia Airport, one of its runways was closed this week because of a sinkhole. Now, that part of the runway has subsequently been repaired. Nevertheless, airline and airport executives continue to advise passengers to check their flight status frequently and arrive 2.5 to 3 hours ahead of the scheduled departure time. Nearly 4 million Americans are expected to fly this holiday weekend, with almost 40 million traveling by car. In other news, Iran's foreign ministry says they are reviewing Washington's latest response to a proposed ceasefire framework after several rounds of message exchanges mediated by Pakistan. President Trump's latest comments indicate that he is willing to wait a couple of days for the Iranian response to his latest offer, but, quote, we have to get the right answers to avoid a return to war, end quote. And Secretary of State Marco Rubio renewed criticism of America's NATO allies for not supporting the U.S.-Israeli war with Iran. Rubio added that America is not asking them to send fighter jets in, but the refusal to do anything has upset the administration. And the latest poll, this one executed by Fox News, shows that 60% of Americans now oppose the war, up from 55% the month before, with 91% of those blaming the conflict for driving economic turmoil. The National Oceanic and Atmospheric Administration yesterday issued its seasonal outlook for the Atlantic, giving a 55% chance of a below-average season. The agency forecasts 8 to 14 named storms, with 3 to 6 of them becoming strong enough to be hurricanes, and 1 to 3 of those intensifying to major hurricane status. Now, besides NOAA, 18 other groups, private and academic, have also forecast what they think will be a below-average late summer and fall. Colorado State University, for example, which pioneered the science of hurricane seasonal forecasting 42 years ago, is predicting the lowest amount of activity since 2015. And it was revealed yesterday that an Air France flight headed to Detroit was redirected to Canada after it was determined that a passenger from the Democratic Republic of the Congo had boarded in error amid the new Ebola-related travel restrictions. Now, earlier this week, the Centers for Disease Control implemented measures aimed at preventing the current strain of the Ebola disease from entering the United States amid ongoing outbreaks in East and Central Africa. The director of the World Health Organization said that so far, there have been almost 600 cases and 139 deaths, warning that those numbers are expected to rise. In sports, NBA, a very entertaining Western Conference final series is shaping up between San Antonio and defending champ Oklahoma City. The Spurs did steal one game away from home and now will play the next two in the Alamo City. Tip for Game 3 is 7:30 tonight. In softball, the Texas women's march to the College World Series continues tonight at home with a super regional matchup with Arizona State, weather permitting. And the baseball team, after a double bye, begins their quest for an SEC tournament title with a matchup against Arkansas at 3 o'clock today from Hoover, Alabama. In Major League Baseball, road trips continue for Houston and Texas as the Astros open a 3-game series at Wrigley against the Cubs this afternoon, and the Rangers will head west tonight with a weekend 3 versus the Angels.
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Miss Lainey Wilson, that's her latest. It's called Can't Sit Still. Now, she opened up the ACM Awards on Sunday night doing that song. There were a lot of strobe lights and a lot of coordinated dance moves. It was something. Well, good morning, y'all. Rita Ballou here. My buddy, Scotty Bennett, will not be here today, so we're going to do the Rita Ballou experience just in the morning. Lots of music and lots of stuff to talk about. Y'all stick around, because I'm going to get you hooked up with tickets first thing in the morning coming up after Colin Ray. This is Every Second on Coke Radio.

0: Austin, Texas country. It's Coke Radio. Welcome to the Rita Ballou Experience in the morning. That's right. I'll be hanging out with you all the way until 9 o'clock, and I'm going to get your morning started off with something free. I'm going to give you a pair of tickets to go and see the Bellamy Brothers. How much fun is that? They're going to be at the Backyard in Waco on Friday, May 29th. And if you want to go, it's super duper easy, y'all. Our contests are always so easy. 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Don't worry, we're not taking all your information and selling it on the black market, I promise. So like I said earlier, I'll be here by myself today, so we're just going to focus on the music. And please ignore my two wiener dogs rustling in the background. They're being bad little kids this morning. Grant Gilbert and Hudson Westbrook on the way. We're going to hear from The Voice, Vern Gosden, and one of those new ones from Luke Combs that's already hit number one on the Billboard chart. Sleepless in a Hotel Room. Those and plenty more coming up next, y'all. Happy Friday.
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0: Miss Casey Musgraves, that little cowgirl from Golden, Texas. That is the song that introduced us all to Casey and her talent. That is called Merry Go Round. So she performed her new song, which is called Dry Spell. If you haven't heard it, just keep listening. We'll play it for you. It's a little saucy. It's a little naughty, but it's done in a fun way. And I love the songwriting because it's just really, really clever. Well, she performed that song at the ACM Awards on Sunday night, and she had on some little booty shorts and a little wife beater, a crop top. You know, it wasn't even a crop top, y'all. It was like a tank top. And I posted the performance on our website, and I had so many comments from a lot of ladies of a certain age, I'm just going to say that, who were apparently appalled. And they're like, she needs to put some clothes on. And I sometimes like to go and see people who are leaving these comments because, you know what, it tells you a lot about them. And I just got so tickled because most of these ladies, we'll just call them meemaws. And I just had to laugh because I was like, meemaw, back in 1978, you know you were rocking those booty shorts like Daisy Duke. And you know you had a Marlboro in one hand and a Coors Light in the other. Come on, ladies, we see you.
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Jody Messina is going to give us a lesson in leaving, covering the great Dottie West song on Austin, Texas Country, Coke Radio. Happy Friday, y'all. Are you getting ready for a big Memorial Day weekend? I know I am. And I also happen to be celebrating my 28th wedding anniversary. Happy anniversary to my first husband.

0: Austin, Texas country. It's Coke Radio. Good morning. Happy Friday, y'all. Rita Ballou here, rocking it solo all the way until 9 o'clock. We just heard Doug Stone with 14 Minutes Old. Well, I don't want to give you sad news on a Friday, but unfortunately I have to. The news broke yesterday that NASCAR is mourning the loss of Kyle Busch. Now, I'm not a NASCAR person and I wasn't familiar with him, but just seeing the outpouring of love and all of the nice things that so many people have to say online, you know, he really meant a lot to a lot of people. He was a two-time NASCAR Cup Series champion, and he became one of the biggest and most recognizable names in the sport over the last 20 years. Over his career, he became one of the most winningest drivers in NASCAR history. Unfortunately, he is survived by his wife, Samantha, and the couple had two little kiddos, 11-year-old Brexton and 4-year-old Lennox. So like I mentioned earlier, the tributes from drivers, teams, and fans have continued to pour in across the racing world. Mr. Kyle Busch was 41 years young.
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Carly Pearce and Riley Green with If I Don't Leave, I'm Gonna Stay. That sounds like a very bad idea. Y'all just both go home. It ain't worth it. Stick around. George Jones and Wade Bowen coming up. But first, Miss Miranda Lambert, turn it up.

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1: Good morning. Don Biller with your news headlines. Chances of rain will ramp up again tonight and continue through the rest of this long weekend. It's 40% this evening, increasing to a 90% chance tomorrow, 80 tomorrow night, and 70 on Sunday. Rain chances do decrease for Memorial Day, but not gone completely, coming in at 30%. Temps will stay seasonably warm with highs mainly in the mid-80s each day. And if you are planning to travel for this Memorial Day weekend, many will face a wet and disruptive start to the holiday with storms expected to bring rain, flash flooding, and travel delays across large parts of the country, including the Austin area. Air travel is already being affected by the weather with over 1,000 flights delayed as of yesterday and nearly 300 cancellations. And in New York, another problem, this one bizarre. At LaGuardia Airport, one of its runways was closed this week because of a sinkhole. Now, that part of the runway has subsequently been repaired. Nevertheless, airline and airport executives continue to advise passengers to check their flight status frequently and arrive 2.5 to 3 hours ahead of the scheduled departure time. Nearly 4 million Americans are expected to fly this holiday weekend, with almost 40 million traveling by car. In other news, Iran's foreign ministry says they are reviewing Washington's latest response to a proposed ceasefire framework after several rounds of message exchanges mediated by Pakistan. President Trump's latest comments indicate that he is willing to wait a couple of days for the Iranian response to his latest offer, but, quote, we have to get the right answers to avoid a return to war, end quote. And Secretary of State Marco Rubio renewed criticism of America's NATO allies for not supporting the U.S.-Israeli war with Iran. Rubio added that America is not asking them to send fighter jets in, but the refusal to do anything has upset the administration. And the latest poll, this one executed by Fox News, shows that 60% of Americans now oppose the war, up from 55% the month before, with 91% of those blaming the conflict for driving economic turmoil. The National Oceanic and Atmospheric Administration yesterday issued its seasonal outlook for the Atlantic, giving a 55% chance of a below-average season. The agency forecasts 8 to 14 named storms, with 3 to 6 of them becoming strong enough to be hurricanes, and 1 to 3 of those intensifying to major hurricane status. Now, besides NOAA, 18 other groups, private and academic, have also forecast what they think will be a below-average late summer and fall. Colorado State University, for example, which pioneered the science of hurricane seasonal forecasting 42 years ago, is predicting the lowest amount of activity since 2015. And it was revealed yesterday that an Air France flight headed to Detroit was redirected to Canada after it was determined that a passenger from the Democratic Republic of the Congo had boarded in error amid the new Ebola-related travel restrictions. Now, earlier this week, the Centers for Disease Control implemented measures aimed at preventing the current strain of the Ebola disease from entering the United States amid ongoing outbreaks in East and Central Africa. The director of the World Health Organization said that so far there have been almost 600 cases and 139 deaths, warning that those numbers are expected to rise. In sports, NBA, a very entertaining Western Conference final series is shaping up between San Antonio and defending champ Oklahoma City. The Spurs did steal one game away from home and now will play the next two in the Alamo City. Tip for Game 3 is 7:30 tonight. In softball, the Texas women's march to the College World Series continues tonight at home with a super regional matchup with Arizona State, weather permitting. And the baseball team, after a double bye, begins their quest for an SEC tournament title with a matchup against Arkansas at 3 o'clock today from Hoover, Alabama. In Major League Baseball, road trips continue for Houston and Texas as the Astros open a 3-game series at Wrigley against the Cubs this afternoon, and the Rangers will head west tonight with a weekend 3 versus the Angels.
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Roberson gets us kicked off for the 7 o'clock hour here on Austin, Texas Country Coke Radio. It's kind of a modified Coke in the Morning show. I'm here by myself, but I'm having a good time with you. And if there's something special you want,

0: Mary Clark with Emotional Girl on Austin, Texas Country Coke Radio. You know, I've been accused of being one of those a time or two, but you know what? Mind your business. So we have to talk about it. We talked about it yesterday, but I'm super excited because I'm going to mention it again. It looks like Blue Bell Ice Cream has done it again. They have given us a new flavor. They say they are very excited to introduce their new Black Raspberry Fudge Ice Cream. See what they did there? The flavor is apparently a decadent combination of black raspberry flavored ice cream with dark chocolate flavored chunks and a chocolate fudge swirl. I mean, this sounds kind of fantastic. And it's only in half gallons and pint sizes for a limited time. Now, I'll tell you what I did yesterday. We were running around town and my husband needed to go to the bathroom. So we stopped at a QT. That is his end-all, be-all bathroom stop. He'd rather go to a QT than a Buc-ee's any day. And so I thought, you know what? I'm going to go get me a pint of this ice cream. Did y'all know they don't sell ice cream at QT? At least they don't near my house. So I guess I'll just have to dig a little deeper, maybe make a run to the HEB later.
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0: late, great Toby Keith. I'm just talking about tonight. So before Toby, we heard from Ko Wetzel, and I want to bring up the fact that Ko has been in Australia on his Night Champion Tour, and he dropped a vlog, which is a fancy word of saying video blog, I guess, where he takes all of his fans behind the scenes of this actual tour in Australia. It's about 15 minutes long, and y'all, it is worth your watch today, because even if you're not a Ko fan, you have to appreciate how crazy it is. It is wild. I loved it. Now, he does have a bit of a potty mouth because, hello, he's Ko Wetzel. So maybe don't watch it at work, but if you've got earmuffs in front of your kiddos, go ahead and give it a click. I have it posted for you on our website. It's a great way to kill 15 minutes before the holiday weekend. 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

though I'm leaving on Austin, Texas Country, Coke Radio. So the other night, when Cody Johnson won his Entertainer of the Year award, he dedicated it to Luke Combs. I thought that was different, but pretty cool.

0: J for your Friday morning, y'all. There's Alan Jackson with Chasing That Neon Rainbow. Rita Ballou here, and you know what? I was doing a little doom scrolling last night, and I came across a story, and I said to myself, self, no way this is real. So I had to do some investigation, and sure enough, this is real, and it really made me laugh. So there's a woman named Carly Belmer, and she went viral after accidentally swallowing one of her AirPods. Okay, this is a crazy story. Wait for it. She said she mistook it for an Advil pill before going to bed. And this didn't happen recently. It's just being talked about again. It happened back in 2021, and it immediately exploded online because what is she doing swallowing her AirPods? Well, the AirPod reportedly stayed connected to her phone even after she swallowed it, and she accidentally sent a voice message to a friend, and the audio sounded like it was recorded from inside her tummy. Well, doctors even confirmed with an x-ray that yes, she did that. She thought it was an Advil. She swallowed it, and it was actually working inside of her belly. So thankfully, she didn't need surgery. Let's just say nature took care of it, but people are still debating on how in the world you could confuse your AirPods for Advil. But you know what? In the middle of the night, you got a headache. It could happen.
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Marty, Tim McGraw, Eric Church, and Morgan Wallen. I used to call them Timu Highwaymen, but you know what? I kind of feel sorry about that. That's kind of mean. Did you see the news that the Super Bowl in 2030 is actually going to be in Nashville? So everyone's talking about a country Super Bowl halftime show. But the cool part of that story is Eric Church and Tim McGraw were apparently the ones that made this happen. So will they play it? I guess we'll find out in 4 years.

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1: Good morning. Don Biller with your news headlines. Chances of rain will ramp up again tonight and continue through the rest of this long weekend. It's 40% this evening, increasing to a 90% chance tomorrow, 80 tomorrow night, and 70 on Sunday. Rain chances do decrease for Memorial Day, but not gone completely, coming in at 30%. Temps will stay seasonably warm with highs mainly in the mid-80s each day. And if you are planning to travel for this Memorial Day weekend, many will face a wet and disruptive start to the holiday with storms expected to bring rain, flash flooding, and travel delays across large parts of the country, including the Austin area. Air travel is already being affected by the weather with over 1,000 flights delayed as of yesterday and nearly 300 cancellations. And in New York, another problem, this one bizarre. At LaGuardia Airport, one of its runways was closed this week because of a sinkhole. Now, that part of the runway has subsequently been repaired. Nevertheless, airline and airport executives continue to advise passengers to check their flight status frequently and arrive 2.5 to 3 hours ahead of the scheduled departure time. Nearly 4 million Americans are expected to fly this holiday weekend, with almost 40 million traveling by car. In other news, Iran's foreign ministry says they are reviewing Washington's latest response to a proposed ceasefire framework after several rounds of message exchanges mediated by Pakistan. President Trump's latest comments indicate that he is willing to wait a couple of days for the Iranian response to his latest offer, but, quote, we have to get the right answers to avoid a return to war, end quote. And Secretary of State Marco Rubio renewed criticism of America's NATO allies for not supporting the U.S.-Israeli war with Iran. Rubio added that America is not asking them to send fighter jets in, but the refusal to do anything has upset the administration. And the latest poll, this one executed by Fox News, shows that 60% of Americans now oppose the war, up from 55% the month before, with 91% of those blaming the conflict for driving economic turmoil. The National Oceanic and Atmospheric Administration yesterday issued its seasonal outlook for the Atlantic, giving a 55% chance of a below-average season. The agency forecasts 8 to 14 named storms, with 3 to 6 of them becoming strong enough to be hurricanes, and 1 to 3 of those intensifying to major hurricane status. Now, besides NOAA, 18 other groups, private and academic, have also forecast what they think will be a below-average late summer and fall. Colorado State University, for example, which pioneered the science of hurricane seasonal forecasting 42 years ago, is predicting the lowest amount of activity since 2015. And it was revealed yesterday that an Air France flight headed to Detroit was redirected to Canada after it was determined that a passenger from the Democratic Republic of the Congo had boarded in error amid the new Ebola-related travel restrictions. Now, earlier this week, the Centers for Disease Control implemented measures aimed at preventing the current strain of the Ebola disease from entering the United States amid ongoing outbreaks in East and Central Africa. The director of the World Health Organization said that so far there have been almost 600 cases and 139 deaths, warning that those numbers are expected to rise. In sports, NBA, a very entertaining Western Conference final series is shaping up between San Antonio and defending champ Oklahoma City. The Spurs did steal one game away from home and now will play the next two in the Alamo City. Tip for Game 3 is 7:30 tonight. In softball, the Texas women's march to the College World Series continues tonight at home with a super regional matchup with Arizona State, weather permitting. And the baseball team, after a double bye, begins their quest for an SEC tournament title with a matchup against Arkansas at 3 o'clock today from Hoover, Alabama. In Major League Baseball, road trips continue for Houston and Texas as the Astros open a 3-game series at Wrigley against the Cubs this afternoon, and the Rangers will head west tonight with a weekend 3 versus the Angels.
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That is brand new music from Silverada. It's called Highway Man. You heard it here first on Coke Radio. And I know you did because they allowed us to debut it first. We love those guys. Even though I'm always going to call them Mike and the Moon Pies. Well, good morning. Happy Friday. Happy Memorial Day weekend. It's Rita with Hal Ketchum. This is Sure Love.

0: Austin, Texas country. It's Coke Radio. Good morning, y'all. I just got a text on the text line that I think we should talk about. So last break, I said, happy Memorial Day weekend. You know what? I didn't even think about it. But I was very respectfully reminded that you may not necessarily say happy Memorial Day weekend, because Memorial Day is meant to honor the men and women who died while serving in the military. So are we supposed to be happy about that? Well, I don't think anyone is happy about that. But honestly, I think respectfully, you can go out and enjoy the long weekend. You can grill the burgers, go to the lake, spend time with your family, wave your flag, be proud to be an American, because freedom is the whole point, and somebody paid a price for that.
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covering the Eagles on Austin, Texas Country Coke Radio. I'm not even going to make a comment about how I was supposed to go see the Eagles last weekend, but I couldn't go because of my dang back. Nope, not even going to mention it. I'm not bitter at all. Here's one of those songs that played at all my friends' first weddings. Here's John Michael Montgomery on Coke Radio.

0: 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But this weekend, when you are out and about, or maybe you're working in the yard, maybe you're hanging out with friends, don't forget about that smart speaker. Just ask it to play K-O-K-E, and we will magically appear, because we want to be the soundtrack to your long weekend. So before I get out of here, I'm going to get you hooked up with a pair of tickets to go and see Gary P. Nunn. That's right, the legendary Gary P. in a legendary place, the Copeland Dance Hall. It's all going down on Saturday, May 30th, and those tickets are up for grabs now. Super easy to win. All you have to do is register. 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

music from William Clark Green. That was called Stubborn and Remains. Well, I remain no longer, y'all. I am out of here. Thanks for hanging out with me this morning. Don't worry, come Tuesday, we'll get the band back together, me and Scotty. But y'all enjoy the rest of your morning, and I'll see you at 3 o'clock for the Rita Ballou Experience.

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1: Good morning. Don Biller with your news headlines. Chances of rain will ramp up again tonight and continue through the rest of this long weekend. It's 40% this evening, increasing to a 90% chance tomorrow, 80 tomorrow night, and 70 on Sunday. Rain chances do decrease for Memorial Day, but not gone completely, coming in at 30%. Temps will stay seasonably warm with highs mainly in the mid-80s each day. And if you are planning to travel for this Memorial Day weekend, many will face a wet and disruptive start to the holiday with storms expected to bring rain, flash flooding, and travel delays across large parts of the country, including the Austin area. Air travel is already being affected by the weather with over 1,000 flights delayed as of yesterday and nearly 300 cancellations. And in New York, another problem, this one bizarre. At LaGuardia Airport, one of its runways was closed this week because of a sinkhole. Now, that part of the runway has subsequently been repaired. Nevertheless, airline and airport executives continue to advise passengers to check their flight status frequently and arrive 2.5 to 3 hours ahead of the scheduled departure time. Nearly 4 million Americans are expected to fly this holiday weekend, with almost 40 million traveling by car. In other news, Iran's foreign ministry says they are reviewing Washington's latest response to a proposed ceasefire framework after several rounds of message exchanges mediated by Pakistan. President Trump's latest comments indicate that he is willing to wait a couple of days for the Iranian response to his latest offer, but, quote, we have to get the right answers to avoid a return to war, end quote. And Secretary of State Marco Rubio renewed criticism of America's NATO allies for not supporting the U.S.-Israeli war with Iran. Rubio added that America is not asking them to send fighter jets in, but the refusal to do anything has upset the administration. And the latest poll, this one executed by Fox News, shows that 60% of Americans now oppose the war, up from 55% the month before, with 91% of those blaming the conflict for driving economic turmoil. The National Oceanic and Atmospheric Administration yesterday issued its seasonal outlook for the Atlantic, giving a 55% chance of a below-average season. The agency forecasts 8 to 14 named storms, with 3 to 6 of them becoming strong enough to be hurricanes, and 1 to 3 of those intensifying to major hurricane status. Now, besides NOAA, 18 other groups, private and academic, have also forecast what they think will be a below-average late summer and fall. Colorado State University, for example, which pioneered the science of hurricane seasonal forecasting 42 years ago, is predicting the lowest amount of activity since 2015. And it was revealed yesterday that an Air France flight headed to Detroit was redirected to Canada after it was determined that a passenger from the Democratic Republic of the Congo had boarded in error amid the new Ebola-related travel restrictions. Now, earlier this week, the Centers for Disease Control implemented measures aimed at preventing the current strain of the Ebola disease from entering the United States amid ongoing outbreaks in East and Central Africa. The director of the World Health Organization said that so far there have been almost 600 cases and 139 deaths, warning that those numbers are expected to rise. In sports, NBA, a very entertaining Western Conference Finals series is shaping up between San Antonio and defending champ Oklahoma City. The Spurs did steal one game away from home and now will play the next two in the Alamo City. Tip for Game 3 is 7:30 tonight. In softball, the Texas women's march to the College World Series continues tonight at home with a super regional matchup with Arizona State, weather permitting. And the baseball team, after a double bye, begins their quest for an SEC tournament title with a matchup against Arkansas at 3 o'clock today from Hoover, Alabama. In Major League Baseball, road trips continue for Houston and Texas as the Astros open a 3-game series at Wrigley against the Cubs this afternoon, and the Rangers will head west tonight with a weekend 3 versus the Angels.
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4: Hello, everyone. This is your Action News reporter with all the news that is news across the nation on the scene at the supermarket. There seems to have been some disturbance here. Pardon me, sir. Did you see what happened?
5: Yeah, I did. I was standing over by the tomatoes, and here he come, running through the pole beans, through the fruits and vegetables, naked as a jaybird. And I hollered over to Ethel. I said, "Don't look, Ethel." And it's too late. She'd already been incensed.

0: This is your Action News reporter once again, and we're here at the gas station. Pardon me, sir, did you see what happened?
1: Yeah, Dave. I was just in here getting my tires checked, and he just appeared out of the traffic. Just come streaking around the grease right there. Didn't have nothing on but a smile. I looked in there, and Ethel was getting her cold drink. I hollered, "Don't look, Ethel!" And it's too late. She'd already been mooned. Flashed her right there in front of the shop or so.
2: He ain't rude.
1: Boogity, boogity.
2: He ain't

0: once again, your Action News reporter in the booth at the gym covering the disturbance at the basketball playoff. Pardon me, sir. Did you see what happened?
1: Yeah, deep. Halftime, I was just going down there to get Ethel a snow cone. Here he come, right out of the cheap seats. Dribbling. Right down the middle of the court. Didn't have on nothing but his heels. Made a hook shot and got out through the concession stand. I hollered up at Ethel. I said, "Don't look, Ethel!" It was too late. She'd already got a free shot. Grandstand. Right there in front of the home team.
2: What do you say, calling the street?
3: Here it comes again. Who's that with it? Ethel! Is that you, Ethel?
4: He's just as proud as he can be.
3: What do you think you're doing?
4: Listen to me. He gon' give us a
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4: What do you say, calling the street?
3: Ethel! Where you go?
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1: Long neck bottle on Austin, Texas Country Coke Radio. Will you be having one of those this weekend? I will not be because I am still strung out on pain medicine. Wah, wah, wah. Poor me and my bad back. Hey, y'all. Rita Ballou here. Welcome to the Rita Ballou Experience. And we're a little unhinged because it's Friday before a long weekend. Hang tight because I'm going to play you some Waylon and some Hayes Carl coming up next. Stick around.
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John Anderson with Seminole Wind on Austin, Texas Country Coke Radio. It's Rita Ballou, and this song has already hit number one on those Texas radio charts. And you know what? It's climbing the Billboard charts as well. It belongs to Pretty Boy Hudson Westbrook. This is Painted You Pretty on Coke Radio.

Billy Currington on Austin, Texas Country, Coke Radio. We're going to hear that brand new one from Braxton Keith coming up after the icon that is Wynonna. This is Tell Me Why on Austin, Texas Country, Coke Radio.

0: Brand new music from Braxton Keith. That one is called Little Bit by Little Bit. You can find it on his brand new record that came out last week called Real Damn Deal. It is such a good record, y'all. It's got 15 tracks, and Braxton co-wrote 10 of those songs himself, including that one. So proud for him. Hang Tight Alabama and William Clark Green, as well as some Max McNown. I'm going to give them all to you coming up next.
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William Clark Green, that is Stubborn and Remains on Austin, Texas Country Coke Radio. So what you doing this weekend? Well, I have a very special shout out I want to give to my first husband. We'll be celebrating 28 years of being married. He asked me what I wanted to do, and I told him I wanted to go diamond shopping, and then he changed the subject.

0: Jesse Robb Jr., One Wild Reason gets us cranked up here in the 4 o'clock hour of your Friday. So on Sunday night, I know you saw it. We've been talking about it nonstop. But Cody Johnson gave a very special shout out to Rick Trevino when he accepted his Entertainer of the Year award. Here's Rick now on Coke Radio.
1: Yes,

0: She can't say I didn't cry on Austin, Texas Country Coke Radio. I am Marita Ballou, and I got a pair of tickets to send you to Copeland to see the legendary Gary P. Nunn. Now, I'll be giving them away before the drive at 5, so you just have to be listening. And it's very simple to win. I just tell you what to do, and you go and do it, and then, surprise, you win tickets. Maybe, if you're lucky. Hang tight. Crystal Gayle, Aaron Watson, and that number one song from Josh Weathers. We'll hear them all next.
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0: Mr. AJ, it's Alan Jackson, where I come from, on Austin, Texas Country, Coke Radio. How about little King George? I got a request to play Am I Blue, and I'll play it for you coming up after Green. Riley Green. 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

74 years young and still selling out stadiums. That is the king. It's George Strait on Austin, Texas Country Coke Radio. So I told you I had those tickets to go and see Gary P. Nunn. Well, I'll give them away in about 6 minutes, so you stick around. I know you want to win.

0: is another new one from Tyce Delk. It's called Mind If I Smoke. I hope you heard it here first on Coke Radio. Well, what about Gary P? Well, Gary P, none. We'll be headed to the Copeland Dance Hall on Saturday, May 30th, and we have got your tickets. It's going to be a very cool show at a very cool place with a very cool artist. I know you want them. You can win them. 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

Cats Like You. That is the new one for Mr. Co-Wetzel. And I am getting you all ready for 5 o'clock on a Friday before Memorial Day weekend. I'm talking about The Drive at 5. 75 minutes of commercial-free music headed your way coming up after Miss Miranda.

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Dean with Make a Liar on Austin, Texas Country Coke Radio. So I saw today that Clint Black was on the Kelly Clarkson show. He's got a brand new book, and I cannot wait to read it. Here he is on the drive with Nobody.

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song is about rumors and how much he hates them. He says that every time he plays it. It's Wade Bowen with God Bless This Town. So these guys will be performing at the Backyard up in Waco on the 29th of May. Tickets up for grabs.

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Here's a little old school double RB for you, down and out on the drive at 5. We're going to hear from Mr. Top, Zach Top. He's headed your way after B&D. Here's Brooks and Dunn on the drive at 5.

brand new music from Lanny Wilson, who, by the way, apparently has more brand new music on the way. I guess these billboards went up in Nashville and in her hometown in Louisiana with a phone number that you call and you get to hear a little bit of the news.

0: Drinking Bone, that just sounds dirty to me, even though I know it's not. There's Tracy Byrd on Austin, Texas Country, Coke Radio. I'm Rita. I'm here until 7 o'clock, which is plenty of time to get a song played for you. Let me know what you'd like to hear. 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

That is his very first solo radio single, and y'all, it bombed. But then, you know, he kind of made up for it. That's Chris Stapleton with What Are You Listening To? Which I don't care if it bombed or not. I love that song. I also love Miss Jody Messina, and we will hear her coming up after Cameron Albright. This is How Many Sorries on Coke Radio.

You know, she's got a brand new record coming out. I think it's called Bridges. I saw her on the Today Show performing a song from it. That's Miss Jody Messina. I've got that lovely duet from the Dandelion record from Ella Langley and Miranda Lambert. I'm going to play it for you coming up after Eric Heatherly. He's counting flowers on the wall on Coke Radio.

0: duet that you can find on Ella's new record, Dandelion. She co-wrote it with Miranda, who is singing there with her. And yes, I'm just using both their names because they're that cool at this point. So unfortunately, the weather was terrible last night, y'all, and we had to cancel Miss Presley Hale at the Back Porch Social in Round Rock. We are working diligently to reschedule her. But don't worry, next Thursday, the music will continue because the one and only Gunnar Latham will be on the porch. Music starts at 8, goes till 10, always free at the Back Porch Social. 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
1: 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I'll be your host for the next 2 hours, and everything we play will be danceable, all formatted just like you hear in a nightclub or a bar. Let's kick it off now with Little Texas. Amy's back in Austin, and some Martina McBride Independence Day coming up next on the Dance Hall.